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You're a shooting star, I see vision of ecstasy. When you hold me, I'm alive.

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0: 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I don't know what to do.

0: 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Damn.
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Collector. This is the sound of sea. 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The sound which creates a new dimension. This is a new style of music.

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And I know it might sound stupid, but for me, yeah, I just gotta keep believing, and I've heard.

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Now flex your hands upward, press the heels of your hand out to the opposite walls.

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